like this. When you don't need to worry, there'll be days like this. When no one's in a hurry, there'll be days like this.

0: Jaws dropping when she walking, kind of thing that happened often. More than just a little happy, shutting down the city block. The latest gear is what she wear. You see the sun in the air. Fashion week, oh yeah, throwing money in the air. I'm just happy with my lady. Other girls that wanna hate it, it comes with the territory. Ball players wanna date her. All we got is loyalty. I'm treating you like royalty.
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very much. I think that's about it. Nice one. See you all in a bit. Fórmula acústica.